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2: 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If you don't like your job, quit. If you don't have enough time, stop watching TV. Life is simple. If you're looking for the love of your life, stop. They won't be waiting for you when you start doing things you love. Stop overanalyzing. Life is simple.

0: just wanna thank you. Yeah, just wanna thank you.
1: Yes, sir.
0: Ooh, I just wanna thank you.
1: Oh,
0: just wanna thank you.
1: Hey, and I'm grateful.

I go from one thing to the other, you know, just thinking about my future, like where I want to be, what I want to do with my life, you know what I'm saying? And I'm guided by God, and I follow my heart no matter what.

Well, I was walking down the street, chilling, as you do, when who should come up behind me but Donald Duck. Well, hey, it had to be the way. And he had a few words to say to me, and they were...

And life is a wonderful gift. And life is a wonderful gift. And life is a wonderful gift. And life is a wonderful gift. And life is a wonderful gift. And life is a wonderful gift. And life is a wonderful gift. And life is a wonderful gift. And with these words, I hope I lift your spirits up.

Father's most recent contribution to the American music scene is how it got its name. So-called house music was first made in the creators' houses, but it was also performed at clubs called The Warehouse and Powerhouse. However it got its name, it's one of the hottest things going, and as Jay Levine reports, may only be a matter of time before house musicians become heroes in their own home.

hypnotist has the technique, not the power. Nobody can hypnotize you against you unless you are ready to go into the darkness, unknown, untraveled. And as the person goes deeper and deeper into his sleep, with continuous suggestibility, that feeling of losing control over your eyelids immediately gives you the feeling that you are falling into deep sleep, certainly. As long as you are aware, you go on repeating, I'm going deeper, deeper. And a moment comes, you have gone deepest to your unconscious. Hypnotist can manage to hypnotize you.